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6: 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I know I fucked up.
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1: 1, 2, 3 o'clock, 4 o'clock, rock. 5, 6, 7 o'clock, 8 o'clock, rock. 9, 10, 11 o'clock, 12 o'clock, rock, we're gonna rock.

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See you at the bar, you was hardly talking. That's when I knew that your heart was scarring. Friends to lovers need a part to star in. Like, wait, babe, let me

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We're gonna rock the east, we're gonna rock the west. We're gonna rock the girls and put them to the test. 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
1: 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Let me hear you.

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And if your man gives you trouble just to move out on the double, and you don't let it trouble your brain, cause away goes trouble down the drain. 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
3: 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Stop!
4: The first thing you have to do is get that voice in shape. Now.

push me, and then just touch me, till I can get my satisfaction. Satisfaction. 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